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0: 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The Rivers Community Calendar. 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

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What does that mean? We play the 80s. '90s. And 2000s. 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Yeah, you get the idea? 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

0: 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This so much. This. Am I doing that correctly? I don't know. I saw it on the internet. Well, I appreciate you calling, because otherwise I'd just be taking pretend phone calls so the work cameras believe I'm popular.
1: Thanks, Greg. I actually listen to you all the time. Actually, when I do the cargo pickup and I listen to you when I can. You know, I got to go and do the actual job and go in the warehouse and get the cargo, but yeah.
0: Well, as a radio DJ, I understood you right up until actual job, but thank you for listening.
1: Of course, my friend. 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
0: Well, you know, fun fact, I'm actually entertaining in two ways. I love having guests over for conversation and baked Alaskas.
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1: Sorry, that was actually me doing a robot voice. There's no robot here that I know of. Anyway, it's just a character I'm workshopping, but we're going to the phones.
0: So you're with your wife right now.
2: Yeah, I'm delivering food to my wife.
0: Delivering food to my wife. I mean, I would watch that reality show.
2: Oh, it is a reality show.
0: Well, every good reality show does have crying, so it's a good thing you phoned. I'm the best at it. What did your wife order?
2: She got a breakfast burrito with extra cheese and beans.
0: Ooh, fancy.
2: I love you.
0: What? A kiss? Oh, man. If being cheesy and bean-shaped gets you a kiss, then I'm all set.
2: Nice.
0: Yeah, thanks. I thought so, too. So that's it? Just the breakfast burrito?
2: And she got a couple of Cokes in the bottle.
0: Oh, yeah. Always tastes better in the bottle. And what did you get?
2: I got nothing.
0: Okay, yeah, that does sound like a relationship. Wow, a selfless breakfast burrito delivery.
2: Yes.
0: That might be the first in history.
2: Yes, maybe.
0: So the rhyme is true. Happy wife, happy life.
2: Exactly.
0: But yours would have to be a burrito version.
2: Yes, many burritos in that.
0: Give your wife a breakfast burrito, and your life will be a treat-o.
2: That's, yes. I agree to that.
0: Okay, well, you know what? We're going to have to work on the copy.
2: Okay.
0: Hey, thanks for the relationship advice.
2: No problem. You keep it up. Keep up the good work.
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0: Aha! 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I knew it. It's the Greg B. Harrell Show. Yeah. It's the Greg B. Harrell Show. Let me ask a question here. If you listen to a cassette, how fast is the cassette tape turning? I can tell you, 1.875 inches per second. Cruising along, like when your parent used to play Mario Kart. What does this button do?
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0: 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Shouldn't it be anti-cough syrup?
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Yeah, it had very detailed liner notes, but quite poor penmanship.

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0: Call me, beat me, if you want to reach me, when you want to page me, it's okay. Hi.
2: Oh my God. The impromptu serenading, that was awesome. That was so funny.
0: Aw, laughter. Normally I have to attend karaoke to get that kind of response. How are you? To what do I oweth thine phone call?
2: I could not stop laughing to type, so I had to call you and tell you. It's funny. Thank you for the laugh.
0: Oh, something on the show made you laugh. Like a call thing? Oh, good. Yeah, you know, radio isn't the only walk of life where I receive reviews that are merely laughter.
2: 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Good job. As long as I'm in compliance, that's all right.
0: 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And also thank you for not specifying whether you're laughing at or with. Spared a lot of feelings there.
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0: 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It's the Greg B. Harrell Show. You know, if you are like me, then you also believe I love you to the moon and back means that person wouldn't even interplanetary travel for you. So how much do they really love you? But also, if you're like me, you're busy during the afternoon all week long. If that's the case, there's something very important you're missing. All the great TV that's on during the afternoon. 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

0: It's 95.9 The River. Oh, so many phone calls, so little time. But not really. In fact, there are large chunks of time that I just watch paint. So, anyway, we're going to the phones here. You know, I'll tell you, a slice of cheesecake makes for a great dessert. It's classy.
1: Slice of cheesecake.
0: Yeah, you don't have any love for cheesecake? It's the food version of two champions forming a tag team, cheese and cake.
1: I'm cool with it.
0: Okay, well, it's a cheesecake, not an open office concept. Yeah, I'm cool with it. I mean, good vending machine, you know. What is your favorite dessert?
1: My favorite dessert, if I had to say anything, would be mochi.
0: Woo, mochi. Impressive pull.
1: Because I'm actually a Japanophile. Was majoring in Japanese at one point.
0: Oh, yep. You study a culture and you fall in love with their desserts.
1: Yeah.
0: I've been there with Napoleons.
2: 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This is what getting hooked up on the river sounds like.
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4: 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You got those tickets for September 22nd.
3: 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Awesome. Can't wait to tell my wife. This is good.
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Yeah, it had very detailed liner notes, but quite poor penmanship.

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0: 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And oh, no, that's it. That's, yeah.
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What does that mean? 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
1: Hey, Joey's Dave. 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
16: Oh, sacrifice. What Memorial Day weekend is all about. Of course, honoring those and, well, the unofficial start of summer. Got to throw that in there, too, because bikinis are a-coming. Just saying. How you doing? It is Friday, May 22nd. Welcome to it. I'm McKay. For the weekend, breezy, more clouds and sun. Afternoon shower in places today, 72. Cloudy with a passing shower in the morning tomorrow, 74. Sunday, mix of sun and clouds. Another stray shower, about 79. And Memorial Day, some sun with a possible shower, high 85. I should just say possible showers all weekend. In sports, the racing world is stunned by the death of Kyle Busch at 41. Cubs host the Astros, Sox visit the Giants, the Fire welcome Toronto, while the Sky take on the Lynx at home. The Knicks take a game two lead, or a two-game lead, over the Cavs. For the quest of the Stanley Cup, the Canadians smothered the Hurricanes. In the news, a federal judge has dropped charges against the four remaining members of the Broadview Six, and President Trump's version of the Golden Arches gets the green light. It's a go! From Hollywood, a sinner's haunted house is coming to Universal. It's the end of an era for The Late Show, and Jennifer Aniston's final letter to friend Matthew Perry is up for auction. Hollywood Haps at 8:50. It is a feel-good Friday, your final day for a feel-good show. That's Mumford & Sons at Wrigley Field next month. You have 13 more opportunities to enter and win those stumps with keywords from 6.05 a.m. until 6.05 p.m. Plus, I have tickets to Hollywood Casino's Joliet's Beer and Bourbon Fest 2026. So listen throughout the show. I'll tell you how to text to win. It's going to be the same contest. I'll just tell you a few times in case you miss it. You can snag those freebies for Saturday, May 30th. Now, coming up, Memorial Day weekend, I say, has arrived, which means grills are fired up, lawn chairs are out. Somebody's absolutely about to ruin the barbecue vibe. So we'll get to that. The biggest cookout icks people can't stand. But first, heat up your morning with a hot cup of Joe. Throw something down that throat of yours and move through today and the weekend. Take us wherever you go with our certified alternative classics next.
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0: Every Memorial Day barbecue has one. The person touching all the food, burning the burgers, double dipping, or acting like they're the CEO of hot dogs. I know how to do it. We're finding out the barbecue habits that make people quietly judge you from the patio. We all have something. I do double dip, but I always turn the chip around. I think that's the right thing to do. So really, we do have some passing showers throughout the weekend. It'll be breezy today, more clouds with sun, and a high of 72. We have cloudy and 74 tomorrow, Sunday, a mix of sun and clouds. 79, we're heating up. Memorial Day, some sun in that shower activity, and a high of 85. Not a lot of rain on Memorial Day.
1: Memorial Day weekend is here once again, and that means barbecues galore.
2: Who wants barbecue?
1: So it's a perfect time to hit the streets and ask one simple question. What's your biggest barbecue ick?
3: How many times you go to somebody's house or they get an invitation and they're like, hey, you want to come over? I'm having a barbecue. And they're like, oh, we're going to throw some steaks on, maybe some hot dogs, hamburgers.
0: Yep.
3: That's not a barbecue. You're grilling.
4: I have been coerced to refer to a barbecue as a cookout. I've been told that the food is barbecue, the event is cookout.
5: People that call things bad boy and people that squeeze briskets to get juice out.
6: You pretend to enjoy it more than you actually do, and if you eat enough of it, you're going to get stomach cancer, right?
7: I think it's rude for you to come to a cookout and start packing food to bring home before you even start enjoying the festivity.
0: Wow.
7: Who does that?
8: I hate when people don't got proper barbecue etiquette. You can't just go out there and just, no, you cannot get a shish kebab. Are you crazy? Why? Why?
1: And there you have
0: what?
1: It. The only thing
0: what
1: getting
0: happened?
1: Smoked harder than the ribs is some people's blood pressure.
9: I think I'm going to explode any minute today.
1: Happy Memorial Day weekend. And may your barbecue be blessed with relatives who know when it's time to leave.
10: I want to see motion, movement. Bye-bye.
9: Bye-bye.
0: I don't want anyone coming over my house. An Albury man faces old abuse charges tied to an Elgin volleyball club, and Trump says the U.S. is not trying to intimidate Cuba. That is next in our news. Baseball is back in Chicago today. The Sky and NBA playoffs are busy, and the Fire go for three straight this weekend. More in sports.
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McKay in the morning. 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

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I sounded like a cow. 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

0: 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Slight chance of a shower each day. Today being breezy, more clouds than sun, 72, the shower in the afternoon. Tomorrow, cloudy with a passing shower in the morning, 74. Sunday, another afternoon shower with a mix of sun and clouds, 79. And Memorial Day, some sun, not sure when that shower's happening, high of 85. Well, there is a man in Elburn facing multiple felony charges tied to allegations from more than 20 years ago. Prosecutors say 54-year-old Arthur Weathers sexually abused and assaulted a minor while he was a coach at First Kill Volleyball Club in Elgin. That was between 99 and 2001. He was arrested this week, released pretrial on conditions. And President Trump says, no. We're not trying to intimidate Cuba after they sent the USS Nimitz into the Caribbean. His comments came as former Cuban President Raul Castro charged with murder tied to the 96 shootdown of two planes flown by Cuban exiles, killing four people. And producer Scott, you said you had a little pizza music bed for me here. Okay. They're all right. Great. That is wonderful. What a piece. Scientists say cold pizza tastes better because the flavors get a chance to settle in overnight. That's the same with pea soup or a stew or even pasta. The salty stuff stands out more in the pizza. The sweetness calms down and the crust texture actually improves. Plus, cold dough creates something called resistant starch, which may be better for blood sugar and gut health. So yes, eating cold pizza over the sink in pajama pants is basically science now. And you know what? If you want to choose the right color on those pants, pink. Pink, really good. Chicago baseball today. The Cubs try to avoid a 6th straight loss. They host Houston at Wrigley. Tyon gets a start at 120. Sox opening up a series in San Fran tonight, dropping 2-3 in Seattle. Davis Martin goes for the Southsiders at 9:15. Sky back tomorrow at Wintrust against Minnesota. In the NBA, Knicks are up 2-0 on Cleveland after a 109-93 win. Thunder and Spurs are tied 1-1 out west. The Fire go for their 3rd straight win tomorrow against Toronto at Soldier Field. Kickoff 7:30. Montreal beat Carolina in the NHL in Game 1 of the East Final. Colorado hosts Vegas tonight in Game 2 out west. And NASCAR runs Coca-Cola 600 Sunday in Charlotte. Even if it's sunny there, there is a cloud over that race because the sport is mourning Kyle Busch, who died after battling a severe illness. He was only 41 years old, so I guess the latest is that he had some sort of sinus problem or cold or cough, and he went to the hospital, and that's all we know right now, and then all of a sudden he died. So we'll find out more and let you know when that comes in. So producer Scott's Memorial Day barbecue parody song is hot, it's tangy, it's deeply unsafe for anyone eating near a propane grill. And here's the funny part. The name of the song is Uncle Idiot's Memorial Day Barbecue Disaster. How do you put that to song? We're going to tell you. You have to stay tuned and listen. And remember, we have keywords all day long. I'll repeat the 6 a.m. keyword in case you missed it.
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So next Saturday, I'm going to be broadcasting live at the Taste of Bolingbrook. 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

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Get it scheduled. Got some rain throughout the weekend, and we have a warming trend as well. So with a little rain each day, today we're going to get up to 72, tomorrow 74, Sunday 79, and on Memorial Day, some sun and 85.

0: A lot of work went into that, producer Scott. It was worth the play. That was very fun. Thank you very much. Got some 9-inch nails coming up. I owe you the keyword, don't I? I didn't repeat it for you. It is MOVE, M-O-V-E. If you want Mumford & Sons, final day. It is the final day. 630-585-7529. The keyword is M-O-V-E. 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Coming up, David Bowie style has a weird rock family connection. Your card deck may be doing something historic, and one insult started out way more official. Not sure what that means. We're about to find out with your daily dose. Early one, five random facts. 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
0: I'm not keeping very good track of time, guys. 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

0: a very classy word for something gross. Ancient tattoos go back farther than you think, and a simple card shuffle gets strangely impossible. Five random facts on the way next. Your forecast. We're going to have a little rain each day, but nothing severe. It's not going to stick around long. Like, we'll have a shower later on this afternoon, possibly. That's it. 72 the high, cloudy, a shower in the morning tomorrow. 74 your Sunday, a mixed bag. 79 and Memorial Day, some sun, and a high of 85.
1: You did.

0: right, let's get to them. The look for some of David Bowie's iconic characters came from the costume designer Ola Hudson. Ola Hudson is the mother of Slash from Guns N' Roses. Look at his style. If you properly shuffle a deck of playing cards and lay them out, the odds are overwhelming that the order has never been seen before in the history of man. So there are 52 factorial combinations, or it says 52 with an exclamation point, and that number is so long it would take you about 30 seconds just to say it. The number is 68 digits long, but there's an amusing video of a kid pronouncing it, and you can probably check that out on YouTube. 52 is a huge number is what it's titled. We've called people morons before, right? Well, that moron was originally a medical term for a person with the intellect of an 8 to 12-year-old. We can all act that once in a while. You're a moron. You're like 8 to 12 right now. The technical term for a burp is eructation. Like, oh, man, I just had a really embarrassing eructation. People looking in. Nerd alert. And finally, the oldest known tattoo was found on an Egyptian mummy of a woman who lived 5,000 years ago. You know what I wish? In that random fact, it told me what the tattoo looked like. What was it of? Her hair? Don't touch my hair. There's your five random facts for your Feel Good Friday. We got another keyword coming your way at 7:05. Final day to win your Mumford & Sons tickets. And charges being dropped in the Broadview ICE protest case. And Trump's arch project just cleared a major hurdle. Next in our news, Cubs try to stop the slide. The Sox open in San Fran and the Hockey Conference Finals are moving along. Next in sports.
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0: Memorial Day barbecues are everywhere this weekend, so today's smart question going straight to the grill. 32% of people say this is the top barbecue style. What is it? It is your smart question of the day. 32% of people say this is the top barbecue style. When I say that, a type of barbecue, like it's not Memphis barbecue, that type of style, just so you know, I think some people are a little bit confused. Breezy, more clouds than sun, an afternoon shower in places today, 72. We got a passing shower in the morning for your Saturday, 74. Sunday, a mixed bag, stray shower, 79. And on Memorial Day, we're up to 84 with a possible shower as well. Well, federal prosecutors are dropping charges, believe it or not, against the remaining four members of the so-called Broadview Six. The U.S. attorney says the case was mishandled during grand jury proceedings. Six people originally charged after a protest outside the Broadview ICE facility last fall. A judge said sanctions are possible over prosecutorial misconduct and ethics concerns. Ooh, someone else getting in trouble. And President Trump's proposed 250-foot triumphal arch has cleared a key design hurdle. The U.S. Commission of Fine Arts approved a modified version of the project. The arch has faced opposition from Vietnam veterans who argue it needs congressional approval, but Trump says approval is not required because the land belongs to the Interior Department. And Memorial Day barbecues will be everywhere this weekend. No, I don't want that. Thank you. So today's smart question, the grill. 32% of people say this is the top barbecue style. Maybe I should have said flavor. Letting someone else barbecue? Patty said using a smoker, charcoal, briquettes. Jeez. I've never seen it in writing. Gas grill, charcoal, wood chip, smoking, cooking on a flat top char. Yeah, that was so misleading. I'm sorry, guys. What a sucky question. Because the actual answer that I was looking for, and I should have given you the hint where it's not Memphis barbecue, because then you would have known that 32% of people say Texas barbecue is the top barbecue style. I know. I messed that so up. I think I need Memorial Day off, but I'm not going to get it. Fire at home tomorrow against Toronto, looking for their third win in a row. Chicago is fourth in the East after that 2-0 win over Montreal. Baseball, Sox visit the Giants tonight. Davis Martin hits the mound. The Cubs host the Astros this afternoon, trying to end their five-game skid after getting swept by Milwaukee. Embarrassing. Sky hosts Minnesota tomorrow at noon, coming off that loss to Dallas. They're 3-2 in the NBA. Knicks have a 2-0 lead on Cleveland. Thunder Spurs series even heading to San Antonio. Stanley Cup playoffs. Montreal took game one from Carolina. Vegas leads Colorado 1-0 going into tonight. And a tough one for NASCAR. Two-time Cup Series champion Kyle Busch has died at 41 after being hospitalized with a severe illness. The Coca-Cola 600 still runs Sunday in Charlotte. I'm sure they will pay homage to the great Kyle Busch. And that is a look at your sports. You know what we have next? That's all right. Neither do I. No, actually, I do. Just kidding you. Summer beach season almost here, which means it's time for everyone to calm down about your beach bodies. You're overthinking it. Producer Scott has a public service announcement for anyone already panicking near a swimsuit rack. I know you're going to be shopping this weekend, because who doesn't on Memorial Day?
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0: that fantasy. Summer beach season is almost here, which means it's time for everyone to calm down about beach bodies. Producer Scott has a public service announcement for anyone already panicking near a swimsuit rack. Oh, special deals this week at Memorial Day sales. For your weekend, breezy, more clouds than sun with an afternoon shower today in places, 72. A passing shower tomorrow morning, then cloudy and 74. We got a mixed bag on Sunday with a stray shower, 79. And Memorial Day, some sun with a possible shower, high 85. I said high 85. Now, let's get to that public service announcement, Scott.
1: The following.
0: Wait.
1: The following.
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1: The
0: Wait. 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You must be 21 and a rewards member to play. And now.
1: The following is a public service announcement. Summertime is nearly upon us. That magical season when society gently reminds you that your worth is directly tied to how many ribs are visible through your swimsuit. Oh, every year, like clockwork, the world panics over so-called beach bodies. Because apparently, skin only counts if it's been airbrushed, tanned, and vacuum sealed in spandex. Magazines advertise getting shredded in 6 weeks at the gym. And diet culture casually suggests replacing food with cucumber water and gut-resetting tea.
0: No thanks.
1: Oh, sure. Let's all drink disgusting kale smoothies for 8 weeks so strangers at the beach can maybe not judge us out loud. Meanwhile, clothing racks explode with garments held together by dental floss. Because nothing says summer joy like trying to sit down in public without something popping out. But here's a novel concept. Every body is a summer body. That's it. It's time to stop with the crunches, carb counting, and screaming at your love handles in fluorescent dressing rooms. Seriously, people, every time you shame your thighs, an influencer gets stronger, and we simply can't afford to feed them anymore. So just eat the ice cream. And if anyone says you should have done a juice cleanse, tell them you already did. It just happened to be lasagna blended with vodka. We now return you to your regularly scheduled habit of licking Cheeto dust off your fingers.
0: Oh, I love Cheetos, but I like the puffs. I don't like those little new ones they have. I like the old school puffs. They're good. Those get caught in your teeth and you have them later on in the afternoon. That's what I do for my summer body. How about you? Hey, we'll repeat your keyword coming up in just a little bit. Also, Ray Cruz, our financial guru, is here to talk to the younger people in America. Yeah, I'm talking to you. Yeah, Ray Cruz, Cruz Investments and Wealth Management, coming right up.
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0: get a quick check of your forecast before we get to Ray Cruz, who's in studio. More clouds than sun. Afternoon shower in places today, 72, and cloudy with a passing shower in the morning tomorrow, 74. We'll get the rest of your forecast coming up in just a little bit. You know, with Ray, it's all or nothing. He's in studio. I see him for 2 weeks in a row, and then I don't see him for 2 weeks, and it's good to see you again, my friend.
1: You know, Scott, we've had a tremendous amount of blessings in November, December, and January, but now it's time to get serious again.
0: Back to business.
1: We're going to talk on the Sunday show, Scott, that we had three people that were our clients, including my mom, who passed away
0: right
1: over the holiday season. And we talked about my daughter being born.
0: Yep.
1: I'm sorry, not my daughter, my granddaughter
0: right.
1: being born.
0: I thought maybe your daughter was born again.
1: Yeah. and you know what's really fun is because I've been traveling a lot because of my mom's death, then Monica got the flu and I got the flu, I haven't been able to see her. But FaceTime is just amazing.
0: It is amazing.
1: And pictures and videos and the technology, I just love.
0: Yeah.
1: Ashley, who's my son's wife, and Christian are just pretty good about doing all that stuff. But you know, when people die, you really need to have advanced financial planning done.
0: Right.
1: And when I say advanced financial planning, I'm talking about estate planning, right? So powers of attorney for healthcare, powers of attorney for property work while the people are alive. But as soon as somebody passes away, that doesn't work anymore. You have to have a trustee if you have a trust, or you have to have an executor if you just have a simple will. If you have a simple will, you're going to go through probate. If you don't have a will, you're going to go through probate. If you have a trust, you're not going to go through probate because a trust document is 100% private.
0: Right.
1: You have a trustee, and a trustee just settles everything.
0: Yeah.
1: But you got to have those documents done before things happen that are bad. Luckily, with my mom, we had pretty much everything taken care of. Things were titled properly. We had beneficiary designations. But most people don't do that.
0: Right. No,
1: and there's
0: don't.
1: Three ways to avoid probate: titling of the accounts, beneficiary designations, and having a trust. Everything else, you're going to go through probate. And it's expensive, and it takes a lot of time, and it puts tons and tons of stress on the family, and you can't really get a ton of stuff done until the judge
0: right.
1: says, okay, you can do this.
0: You can do it.
1: And by the way, when you're also dealing with real estate, it becomes a problem.
0: Yeah, that's a tough one.
1: So you got to have all of these things ready to go when the Cruise Smart Plan A is advanced financial planning. Again, anything over $150,000 is going to be probated in the state of Illinois.
0: So people, let them get in touch with you. How do they do?
1: Yeah. So again, let's just have a conversation. 630-897-4233. Send us the word conversation. Let's have a 15-minute conversation. Complimentary. No obligation, Scott.
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0: Coming up, Aurora lost more than $1 million in a scam. Arlington is covered in flags for Memorial Day. Next in our news, the Sky Get Minnesota tomorrow. Knicks up 2-0 in NASCAR, mourning the sudden loss of a superstar. Next in sports.
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0: WERV, Aurora, Naperville. 95.9, The River. Chicagoland's classic alternative. McKay in the morning.
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Let's get your third keyword of 13 today. 5 past the hour till 6:05 tonight. Your opportunity to travel to the friendly confines on Thursday, June 11th. The Prize Fighter Tour will be there featuring Mumford and Sons. 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The keyword is STEP, S-T-E-P, STEP. 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

0: Swimsuit season is here, which means the mirror is lying. Your friends might be lying, and apparently nobody knows who to trust when the teeny weeny bikini comes out. We'll finish up that survey after our headlines. Forecast weekend, breezy, more clouds and sun. Afternoon shower in places today, 72. Cloudy with a passing morning shower for your Saturday, 74. Sunday, got a mixed bag with a stray shower, 79. And Memorial Day, yeah, stray shower, some sun, high 85. This is a crazy story. Aurora officials say the city lost $1.1 million after an employee was tricked by someone pretending to be from a bank. So the caller created a false sense of urgency and got access to payroll banking information. Aurora police and the FBI are investigating, and the city says there's no evidence its computer systems were hacked. So what's up ahead of that? And speaking of Memorial Day weekend, members of the Old Guard placed about 250,000 American flags at Arlington National Cemetery, including at the Tomb of the Unknown Soldier, as we celebrate Memorial Day weekend and those that did so much for us. Thank you very much. A new fitness survey magazine. It's a survey, says swimsuit season is still a full emotional support event. 25% of women say they don't trust anyone to honestly tell them if a swimsuit looks good, which is fair because you look great can mean anything, like you really do, to please don't ask me a follow-up question. 40% say they like showing cleavage, 20% are open to a nude beach, and 43% would give up Facebook for a model's body. Oh, 80% say they'd rather be a toned size 10 than a size 2 with no muscle. Where are your good vibrations? And that one, the last one, 10, a toned 10 than a size 2, might be the healthiest answer in that whole teeny weeny bikini meltdown. I know, it's tough. I think we all deal with our significant others that worry about themselves in their suits. And I worry about myself, too. Sky take on Minnesota tomorrow at Wintrust, trying to bounce back from Wednesday's loss. NBA playoffs, Knicks are suddenly up 2-0 on Cleveland. Spurs Thunder tied at 1. Baseball, Cubs back at Wrigley today against Houston, hoping 5 losses in a row is enough. Sox are in San Francisco tonight after dropping the Seattle series. Fire host Toronto tomorrow night at Soldier Field. Now, they're going for 3 straight wins. In the NHL, Montreal jumped Carolina 6-2 in Game 1 of the East Final. Colorado, Vegas play Game 2 tonight. With the Knights up 1-0. And NASCAR heads to Charlotte for the Coca-Cola 600 Sunday with a little cloud over them. Mourning Kyle Busch, the 2-time champion, died suddenly. A severe illness, they say, at 41. Started out with a little cold, got some sinus issues, went to the doctors, and I'm sure we will get more at some point on how that all came down, because it is sad. And that's a look at your sports. Get ready for your Feel Good Friday stand-up. I'll put a smile on your face. I'll roll some certified alternative classics for your commute. Got Depeche Mode and the Smashing Pumpkins up next.
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14: We are Chicagoland's classic alternative. What does that mean? We play the 80s, 90s, and 2000s. Can't stop addicted to the shindig. Chop top, it says I'm gonna win big. We are Chicagoland's home for the golden age of alternative music. We are 95.9 The River.

We going to do this again? You're going to tell me you missed the keyword at 8 o'clock? And you want me to do it again? One step at a time. STEP. That is the keyword. Step. Take a step to win those tickets to Wrigley, Mumford & Sons in June. 630-585-7529. 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

0: Oh, and we have some good comedy for you on a Feel Good Friday.
1: Yeah, we really do. John Caparulo on Memorial Day sales. Eddie Murphy on cookouts. Classic Eddie Murphy. We are going places. But we're not getting to that comedy till you find out how much rain is going to fall. Not a lot. It's going to be often, but it's not going to be a lot of rain. We're just passing showers. More clouds than sun today. Afternoon shower, 72. Cloudy. A morning shower tomorrow, 74. You see the what we're doing here is trending up. Sunday, a mix of sun and clouds and a stray shower, 79. Get a 80. Memorial Day, some sun with a possible shower and a high of 85. Let's start on Memorial Day weekend. John Caparulo. Here's his family tradition.
2: 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I never understood how people can come to a yard sale and get picky. You know what I mean? They make me feel bad about the stuff I didn't want anyway. They're like, well, what's this? I don't want this. Neither do I. That's why it's a dime. All right, I don't care. Does this VCR have a remote? No, it doesn't have a cord either. That's why it's $4, dude. It's a piece of crap. Well, I was looking for a new VCR. Yeah, I think they sell those at places called stores. All right, you're in my garage. Look on the wall. That's a spider. Get the f*** out of here, right?
1: Oh, my God.
2: People come to your yard sale and ask for items that they don't even see. Like I got departments you don't know about or something. You know, like, where are your drapes? We're looking for drapes. We don't see drapes. Oh, that's because housewares is on the back porch. I'm sorry. You can stop by customer service at the shed, get a slushy and a pretzel. I mean, really, it's not. What's your return policy? I'll stab you if you come back here. Go away.
1: Memorial Day weekend cookouts are going to be huge, and there's none better. If you didn't see Eddie Murphy's early stand-up routines, you got to go back and look, because I'm older than most of you, I think. So go back and check out his cookout comedy.
3: I hate cookouts, man. Stay away from cookouts. If you like me, you stay away from cookouts. I don't like my family come by the house, the relatives I ain't seen like since the last cookout. You got certain relatives you just see at the cookout. And they get on your nerves every year. My Uncle Gus come by the house every year. My Uncle Gus is the uncle that like to work the grill and don't let nobody touch the grill when he's around. As soon as he walk in the house, he's like, get away from that grill. You don't know how to start no fire. You know how to start no fire. Put this fire out. There ain't no fire. I mean, Eddie, go over there and give me all that wood. I need half a tree. Chop that tree down over there. Chop down that tree and give me the wood from that tree over there. And Charlie, go give me 2 gallons of gasoline out of the shed. You 2 gallons of gasoline, you kids roll up your shirt, put that on the grill. We're going to start a fire. Come on, you want to eat? You want to eat? Just shut up then. Put that on the fire. Okay, put that wood inside there. Okay, give me the gasoline, Charlie. Hold the match. Well, I tell you, Charlie, throw the match on the gasoline, all right? Well, I tell you, all right? We're going to make a fire. We're going to eat it, right? Y'all want to eat? We're going to eat now. Here we go. Pour the gasoline on here like this. We need the whole. Get that damn lighter fluid out there. We're going to put all 2 gallons of gasoline on this wood and make a fire. We're going to eat a hamburger, okay? Here we go. Charlie, throw the match. Now that's the fire. That's the fire. Look at that. He'd be all right. Roll Charlie around. Roll him around. Roll him around.
1: Love my Eddie Murphy. Star Wars finally back in theaters. Colbert says goodbye with some huge names, and the Michael Jackson movie may already be getting more story. Next, Hollywood.
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0: Matthew Perry's family speaking out, a private letter about Matthew Perry may be headed to auction, and a piece of late night TV history is coming to Chicago. Details in our Hollywood happenings. 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Miller's Dog Days of Summer. 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Now through July 31st, you can get an AC tune-up. 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Breezy, more clouds than sun. Afternoon shower today, 72. Cloudy with a passing shower in the morning. Tomorrow, 74. A mix of sun and clouds for your Sunday with a stray shower, 79. And Memorial Day, some sun. Yeah, possible shower. But the high is going to be 85. That is amazing. The first Star Wars movie since The Rise of Skywalker is expected to open big this weekend. Early projections bringing in about $80 million domestically. Because apparently if you put Star Wars back in theaters, people still show up with popcorn and opinions. It was the end of an era for The Late Show with Stephen Colbert. Last night, Paul McCartney, Ryan Reynolds, Paul Rudd, Jimmy Kimmel, and others helped say goodbye. McCartney closed the show with hello, goodbye. Then he and Colbert turned off the lights at the Ed Sullivan Theater. And here's the Chicago tie-in. CBS is donating the Late Show set to the Museum of Broadcast Communications in Chicago. So part of that late night history will stay on display. Matthew Perry's mother blasting his former assistant ahead of sentencing. Kenneth Iwamasa has pleaded guilty in connection with the ketamine that led to Perry's death. And Perry's mom says the family trusted a man without a conscience. His sentencing is scheduled for May 27th. A final letter that Jennifer Aniston allegedly wrote to Matthew Perry may be auctioned off, with proceeds going to his foundation. No one knows what's in it yet, but it is Jennifer Aniston. I just started watching The Morning Show on Apple Plus because we didn't have it and we got it. She is good. And the rap says, hee-hee, Michael Jackson, a second movie already in progress. The studio reportedly has about a quarter of it shot. And the sequel could move both forward and backward through Jackson's life. They're not sure which direction they're going in, but they're going to do another movie. AWOL Nation's going to sail you into our Memorial Day weekend. We also have a keyword that you might have missed. It is STEP, S-T-E-P. We got your 905 keyword coming up. But take STEP for Mumford & Son tickets, 630-585-7529. 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

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Today's the last day. When you

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0: It is the final day of our Beer and Bourbon Fest giveaway, Beyond Beer and Bourbon Fest. Yeah, it's the Mix of 26 Fest. It's a full weekend celebration. It includes a Friday night kickoff concert at the new Hollywood Casino Joliet parking lot. But we have tickets for the actual fest on Saturday, May 30th. Fifth year bringing the community together to support veteran builds programs. Now, you got to know, you got to be 21 or older to win. And here's how you can win. Simple as this. What do you prefer, beer or bourbon? And if you want to put a, you say beer in your brand and bourbon in your brand, that'd be great. At the end of the day today, at the end of this show, which is coming up shortly, we're going to pick one winner to come out and party with us on us. And that may leave a scar. Speaking of which, Red Hot Chili Peppers coming up next. What a dumb tie-in. Scar tissue.
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The long view actually is that we have a 3-day weekend, although I will be back on Sunday. 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Enjoy your weekend. If I don't hear you on Sunday or you don't hear me, I'll be back Monday too for Memorial Day. That's what we do here. Love our jobs.

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0: Chicagoland's classic alternative.

Now, they had that practice in at some point. But 95 Down the River, Chicagoland's Classic Alternative. It's Gordon. We made it. Home stretch. Final day to score Mumford & Sons Wrigley tickets with us. I'll get you that keyword next.

0: This was crazy.
1: So 75% of Americans cannot get around the area that they live without GPS. 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We got 3 days ahead. 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I promise you, you'll figure it out. Your phone should be used for things more important, like winning Mumford & Sons Wrigley Field tickets. 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
1: What does that mean?
0: We played the 80s. 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And 2000s. 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Chicagoland's classic alternative is 95.9 The River.

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I hope that you find it in some fashion. If you don't, sleep tourism is on the rise, where you head out somewhere this summer based around the ability to sleep. And some people are hiring sleep coaches and blackout rooms and no alarms, like recovery weekends from life. You know, like professionally. There's a huge market there. 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If you can offer some type of leave me alone and let me sleep, it feels like an unbeatable business plan.

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This weekend tends to be fairly expensive for people. 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

Your summer bucket list should include a night at Wrigley for baseball or a show. We can take care of that. Mumford & Sons, final day to score your way in for their June 11th stop of the Prize Fighter Tour at the Friendly Confines. Grab your phone. 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

I have one of those jobs where people would know if I cut out early. You would know first and foremost, which also means, like, you know, my boss and everything would know. So hopefully you have one of those jobs where it's like, I think I'm done. Do a 3.5 day weekend. Let's get you into Mumford & Sons Prize Fighter Tour at Wrigley Field, June 11th. 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

There is some stat shared by Google. They do like the release of top Google searches for the year. And at one point, people were Googling, is American Idiot about me? Which could have been an eye-opening experience for some, I'd assume. That's Green Day, Pearl Jam. Now getting ready for 90s at noon. It's a long weekend, which typically tends to be a hot dog weekend. If those hot dogs are just going in a bun on a plate, you're doing it wrong, and I'll tell you next.

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Billy Idol going into the Rock and Roll Hall of Fame. We'll do Ravinia this summer. Those are the tickets we're going to have all next week for you. So, you know, leather and, you know, like a cheese and wine picnic as well, you know, as it was intended. Stand by for that. But we got a long weekend ahead. If hot dogs are on the menu at some point and you're just going to put them on a plate, you're doing it wrong, because the new trend is the hot dog tower, basically a seafood tower, but with stacked hot dogs with toppings. Like, you know, like bottle service at a club, but with glizzies. Do it.

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From Chicagoland's classic alternative, 95.9 The River. 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

We'll kick off 90s at Noon coming up with the follow-up to Offspring's breakout record, Smash. Ixnay on the Ombre had some big ones on it, too. 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Pet Shop Boys first.

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1: 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Director of Public Relations.

Another one from Ixtay and the Hombre this week. Good week. Sending us into our final 90s at noon, pre-unofficial summer. Though nobody told the temperature that summer has arrived. STP, now we'll get you another Mumford & Sons keyword to text. Final day for that. Stand by.

0: because the warm-up is coming, so I am confident in saying a beautiful night awaits you. 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

If you're a Rev regular, a 90s at noon flavored opportunity has come to your text inbox. 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But I can help you make sure you're set before we get you that similar opportunity next week for Summer of 99 Festival tickets with Creedle and Biscuit and Bush. Text regular 6305 at 57529. Beck.

new thing to do videos online of is the 2004 starter pack videos, which is just people like doing bike rides till dark and trying to burn CDs and doing pool snacks and figuring out AIM messages and just kind of disappearing all day, which sounds, honestly, it sounds delightful, but we know too much as parents now. Like, you can do these videos, but you will never truly understand what it's like to have your parents be like, just come back at some point today. 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

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S-W-E-E-T. Sweet is the word. Some of you are going to text sweat, and it's not going to work. 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

Summer Stars, long weekend ahead. And I take my hat off. And I don't do that all that frequently. To those who made it all possible, the heroes that never came home. Not something that we take for granted. Which has created a life for us to do ridiculous things like go smash cars into each other. Demo Derby, tomorrow night. The Dirty O in Joliet. I'll tell you how you can get in next.

0: 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Whoever blocked the boss's Tesla with the forklift, we have you on camera. 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

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Hosting the Team Demo Derby tomorrow night, kicking off the holiday weekend with a smash. 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One last chance. Score 4-pack of tickets. See the carnage tomorrow night at the Dirty O. Here's how it works. You start firing off texts. Let's see if we can break this big, huge texting machine. 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

So my Friday observation, as we get set to head into this Memorial Day weekend, Jim Ryan in for Joey, I did a quick Google search. You won't be surprised to know that this name does not exist anywhere in the Chicago area as far as a street location goes. I'm sure that's not surprising since there's no ocean near us. Keyword from Mumford & Sons, got that for you next. Yellow Card, now on 95.9 The River.

All right, the coming June 11th, Mumford & Sons, final day of keywords to get you into the friendly confines of Wrigley. June 11th, I am looking for the word shade this hour. Shade, S-H-A-D-E. The remember, the more correct keywords you send in, the better chance to win. 630-585-7529, 630-585-7529. 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
4: Holiday weekend, you want to know the forecast. I get it. Clouds rest of the day. Not bad, though. Cloudy tonight, down to 51. We'll have a lot of clouds early tomorrow. Some peaks of sun, maybe a shower for Saturday, high 70. Sunday, we're getting better as the weekend goes here. More sun, high of 78, still a chance of a shower. Monday, the best day of the holiday weekend. Sunshine and a high of 86. Going to be a great day for the Naperville Memorial Day Parade. May touch 90 next week. 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

All right, so the holiday weekend about to commence. Lots of us going to be out and traveling. 45 million, according to AAA. That's a big number considering the price of gasoline. 39.1 million driving. About 3.7 million will fly. Not all of them out of O'Hare or Midway. It just seems like that. But that's actually pretty good news considering the price of gas. Just take your time, be safe, and get there and have a good weekend.

95.9, the River of Chicagoland's classic alternative, Jim for Joey. So Dave's already making his way for his Memorial Day plans down to southern Indiana. He's from Plainfield. Wanted to hear the Beasties. I'll get to that. More importantly, I got a question for you. Are you a River regular, member of our text club? Chance to win a two-day ticket to the Summer of 99 and Beyond Festival. Creed, Limp Bizkit, Bush, a whole bunch more. 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

0: And it is going to be a party, make no mistake. June 11th at Wrigley Field. It's Jim for Joey. If you missed the keyword I gave this hour, so you could possibly be with Mumford and Sons in a few weeks in the friendly confines, I'm looking for the word shade. All right, shade, S-H-A-D-E. Get that to us quick, all right? That's what you got this hour, 630-585-7529.
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I'd say you gotta love headlines. 95.9 The River, Chicagoland's classic alternative. It is Jim. I found this one that said people who grow their own produce can save $36 a week on their grocery bill, which would turn into around $1,500 a year. Nice, but that assumes you can grow year-round, which is not viable unless you got an indoor facility here in Illinois. But I like the sentiment. 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

pants and I need a kiss. Why can't I get just one? Why can't I get just one? Leave me, I know what to do, but something won't let me make love to you.

Oh, some people are going to be upset by this news. Hey, it's Jim, 95.9 The River. Emily in Paris, that hit show on Netflix, is ending after the upcoming season number 6, which they're filming right now in Greece. It stars Lily Collins, daughter of rock star Phil Collins. So that'll be on later this year. How about some good news, though? Later, and I'm only talking minutes before another keyword for you to go hang out with Mumford & Sons at Wrigley in a couple of weeks.

I like the drama to the ending. Kind of building the anticipation. Is he going to do it now? It's Jam 95.9 The River. Yes, I am. Another keyword for you to get in to see Mumford & Sons. A couple of weeks, June 11th at Wrigley Field. More correct keywords, better you have it winning. Laser is the word I'm looking for. L-A-S-E-R. Laser. 630-585-7529. 630-585-7529 for the Prize Fighter Tour. 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

0: West London to Wrigley Field. Mumford & Sons brings the Prize Fighter Tour to Chicago. 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
1: All right, Cubs out at Wrigley right now trying to break that losing streak against the Astros. Sox are going to play in San Francisco against the Giants tonight. The Sky back in action tomorrow at the Wintrust. They've got Minnesota in town for a tip-off at noon. Congratulations to the Wolves. They beat Grand Rapids 3-2 last night at the Allstate. They move now to the Western Conference Finals. First two games of that best-of-seven will be in Colorado starting next Thursday. And the Bears tell the mayor we're not staying in the city. 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

95.9 The River, Chicagoland's classic alternative. So a new study says that just replacing your normal sugary or salty snack with almonds could have a massive effect on the well-being of our health here. I love almonds. Yes, please. Alanis, 95.9 The River.

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It's Jim for Joey. Next weekend, though, it's the Taste of Bolingbrook. It's going to be a lot of fun at the promenade. My friend Scott McKay is going to be broadcasting that between 10 and noon next Saturday the 30th. 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

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It's Jam for Joey, Chicagoland's classic alternative, 95.9 The River. I'm talking about keywords. You want to go to Mumford & Sons, don't you? I mean, in the friendly confines, Wrigley? It's going to be a lot of fun. June 11th. The word laser, L-A-S-E-R, all right? 630-585-7529. Text that to me.

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Congratulations to Weezer. 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

Well, I'm not shocked by this. Memorial Day weekend, the second biggest cookout weekend of the year, right behind 4th of July. The unofficial start to summer, although most people thought that actually began yesterday, the 21st of May, instead of officially beginning June 21st. Summer's all about an attitude and a vibe, and if you want to start it early, can't say I blame you. Tell you what, it's all about an attitude and vibe too with Mumford & Sons. Another keyword to win tickets for Wrigley. Do that next.

Final few keywords for this incredible concert in a couple of weeks. Wrigley Field, the Prize Fighter Tour. Mumford & Sons are coming. Have you been collecting them? Well, here's another one to put down and send in. Loud. Yes, it'll be loud, but you'll be there and it'll be pretty amazing. L-O-U-D, loud is the keyword. 630-585-7529. 630-585-7529. 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
3: Well, we've warmed up as much as we are going to today. Clouds stick around tonight. We drop down to 51. Early clouds tomorrow, some sun in the afternoon, maybe a shower, high of 70. It gets better as the weekend goes on. More sunshine Sunday, still a chance of a shower, 78. Monday, the best day of the holiday weekend for Memorial Day, sunny and 86.
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tragic day yesterday from the world of sports. NASCAR driver Kyle Busch passed away. He was only 41 years old after an undisclosed severe illness. He survived by his wife, Samantha, and two kids. NASCAR called it sudden and tragic. Yeah, I would say so. 41? Sure, he was a very popular driver. Many were looking forward to seeing him when NASCAR comes back to the Chicagoland Speedway in Joliet come 4th of July weekend. Kyle Busch gone at the age of 41. Oof. 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

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It's Jim for Joey. 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More correct keywords, the better for these Mumford & Sons tickets. 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

0: 95.9 The River, Chicagoland's classic alternative. It is Jim. I say it each and every season. Dancing with the Stars plays fast and loose with that, Stars bit. But they've been turned down by some big names. Charlie Sheen, Gayle King, Jamie Lee Curtis, Lindsay Lohan, Demi Moore, Betty White.
1: Mark Zuckerberg?
0: I don't know if big star. Godfather of social media, for sure. They'll announce season 35 contestants on September 2nd. I don't think you could ever call them stars, but they had one hell of a cool name. Squirrel Nut Zippers.

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And keep that number handy because, yes, I'll have another keyword to try to get you into Mumford & Sons at Wrigley. And just teasing, when we get back from the holiday weekend, the keywords are going to pay off with tickets to see this guy.

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Well, the ugliness continues. Another bad day for the Cubs, losing 4-2 to the Astros. Boy, they can't get out of their own way for the last couple of weeks. White Sox start a series in San Francisco with the Giants tonight, 8:40 first pitch. The Wolves winners, they move on to the finals against Colorado starting next Thursday. And the Bears tell the mayor, no thanks, we're out. It's either Arlington Heights or Hammond, Indiana.

I am starting to run out of them, but you still got a couple to go. 95.9 The River, Chicagoland's classic alternative. Hopefully you have started the holiday weekend, but you're really looking forward to going and see Mumford & Sons. Wrigley Field, June 11th. It's a Thursday. Can help you out, because the more correct keywords you enter, the better you have a chance of winning these tickets. I'm looking for the word stack. All right, stack, S-T-A-C-K. You can get that to me right now, 630-585-7529, 630-585-7529. 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

Thank you, Kyle in Yorkville, for suggesting that on the Drive at 5. Jimmy Eat World. It's Jim Ryan. So we got Memorial Day weekend this weekend, and then we're going to do the Taste of Bolingbrook next weekend, the 30th and 31st. $100 in chamber bucks, so you can enjoy all the food and drink out there. 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

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It is Jim, Memorial Day weekend. Box office should be a big one this weekend. Not only do you have Devil Wears Prada 2 and Michael still out in theaters, but if you have anybody that's a Star Wars freak in your universe, you've been hearing about this for a while. The Mandalorian and Grogu, the new Star Wars movie that's opening this weekend. I think I'll wait till it comes on home theater. Nirvana. 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

All right, because I want to make sure you have every chance to get your hands on these tickets. Wrigley Field in a couple of weeks, June 11th, the Friendly Confines. That's where Mumford & Sons is going to be with the Prize Fighter Tour. The word I'm looking for, keyword this hour, stack, STACK, 630-585-7529. 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
1: Well, the band. I don't physically have cake to eat. But thank you, Jessica, for checking in. Now I'm hungry.
0: Also heard from Kevin in Downers Grove, just getting out of work and looking forward to starting his three-day weekend. I'll get on My Chemical Romance. 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

Chicagoland's Classic Alternative, 95.9 The River. It is Jim. Very good to see that this is getting done. Politicians rarely agree on anything. But the Senate passed it last year. The House has now passed it. Expected to be signed by the president. Lulu's Law. Thanks to 17-year-old shark attack survivor Lulu Gribben. She was attacked 90 minutes after somebody else was attacked just 3 miles down the coast by the same shark. This would require the FCC to send out a wireless emergency alert to cell phones in the event of a shark attack, which would be a good thing. Also a good thing that if you use the beaches on Lake Michigan, you don't have to worry about sharks this weekend.

95.9 The River, Chicagoland's classic alternative, starting Memorial Day weekend. How about one more keyword? So you can go Mumford & Sons Wrigley Field on June 11th. You'll be a winner. Unlike the baseball team that plays there lately, they can't get out of their own way. All right, the word is send. Send, S-E-N-D. 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
4: Your holiday weekend forecast. Clouds stick around tonight. We drop down to 51. Clouds early tomorrow. Some sun in the afternoon. Could see a shower, but not a washout. Okay, high of 70. More sun, and it's still a chance of a shower come Sunday. High of 78 gets even nicer come Monday, Memorial Day. Sunshine and a high of 86.
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So totally get it, by the way. 95.9 The River is Jim for Joey. With the cost of everything, including gas, you really got to plan out what concerts you may want to do this summer or not. 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But they are worth seeing in concert if you haven't been. Goo Goo Dolls, 95.9 The River.

Chicago's own Fallout Boy. 95.9 The River. It's Jim. Are you in our text club? Are you a regular? It does pay off. I'm telling you to get in. If you are a regular, it means you're already in. No need to do anything if you want to go to the Summer of 99 and Beyond Festival. But if you're not in, and you like to be there when Creed, Limp Bizkit, Bush, and everybody invades Tinley Park Credit Union One Amphitheater July 18th and 19th, text us the word regular, okay? Sooner than later. 630-585-7529, powered by Cruise Investments and Wealth Management. 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

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Well, not many you may want to attend. Mumford & Sons, I think, would be one of those. Final keyword I have for you to actually send in, because the more correct keywords, the better. Looking for the word send. There you go. Send, S-E-N-D. 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In case you missed it earlier. Waiting will not be advantageous, I should say. 630-585-7529. Good luck.

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1: What's up, y'all? It's the boys, the BCBC boys.
2: Kind of remember a friend of mine saying, like, you guys should make a rap record. You know, because we were already making punk records. We were a punk band. And I kind of thought, that's crazy. The idea of doing a record scene.

All right, Offspring, Oasis, plenty more of Chicagoland's classic alternative as we ride into this Friday evening, Memorial Day weekend. My name is Jim Ryan. Enjoy it. Have a good one. I'll be back for Joey on Monday as his vacation continues. Thompson Twins on 95.9 The River. Have a good one.